0: say that the ancestors were hung from. But that's okay, get it? Because he's down to earth.
1: Tennessee.
2: Un coup de cœur, un coup de gueule. 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

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Every Sunday afternoon, we forget about our cares, rubbing elbows at the Ritz with those millionaires. When I take my sugar.

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hard to realize that the end result of all this noise is music. You'll find some operations best done by hand.

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Freedom for all, peace and love, for the big, for the small, we're on the same team. Can you hear the call? United we stand.